0: Can you test on the 747 on Ignatius Street, the engine to the shell? There's two people who are still possibly overdosing the engine to the parking lot. Fire in the air and what?
1: We have it.

0: Papa, it's 141. I got the comments for Laurel Street. I got Route 4 with me.
1: Receive that. I'll get you guys on just as soon as I get logged in.
0: Thank you.

0: 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Being on the Stockton Street side of Vernon Hill Park with Connecticut registration Bravo Whiskey 76551. Hello. It's unoccupied. We're all set.
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0: males, one Hispanic, one black, driving dirt bikes, wheelies. 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

0: Oscar 16. 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
1: I got it.
2: Hey team, we're close by. 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
0: Received. 16, you got the back off. 18 will take care of it for you.
1: I don't know, thank you.

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1: Who are you calling?
0: You can disregard. Oscar 5. Can you set over to 1 Newman Lane for a domestic? Can you send you reporting your daughter's boyfriend who's in the house yelling at her and her daughter. She says she's afraid. Yelling a lot. Unsure if there's any weapons in the house. She says she's hiding upstairs in the bathroom, and they're downstairs. Nothing physical yet.

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0: Go ahead.
1: Hey, sir. 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You're secure over here, Boomers.
0: Received. Thank you.
1: I spoke to the owner. Don't call her, folks.
0: Received. 12. I have a check to welfare, 660 Main Street, Department 212. We have one calling. He states he's having some Q5 thoughts. Hasn't attempted anything yet. States he has no weapons, would like to speak to someone. I'm going to start EMS as a precaution.

0: check it out.
1: See if I have that. I have another unit that can...
0: I'm going to be moving the station in a second off that way.
1: I see that. Thank you, Tim.
0: Someone's pulling up now. I don't know if it's an extra car or not.

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0: My apologies, there was nothing, Sean. You can clear that out.

0: Sounds great.
1: Grafton Street for disorderly and Olympic Wine and Liquors. Employees are sitting very DK females in there, disturbing customers, trying to get people to buy her more liquor. This is the fourth or fifth time in there today. Hispanic female, red shirt, black jeggings, black slippers, and a black purse. She's heading towards the rotary now. She's heading towards the rotary now. I have a 10 to assist.
2: Okay.

0: 17.
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0: I have a 160. It's 244 Pleasant Street. It's going to be apartment 4E, 4 Echo. We have a Golfo. He wants to talk to an officer in regards to, like a civil issue. He's been paying his rent money through a third party to give to the landlord, and he believes that person isn't giving the money to the landlord. He's keeping the money. He just wants to talk to an officer about his options.
1: Received.
0: Thank you.

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1: Go ahead.
0: That party was GOA. We'll head with 17 on their call.
1: Receive.

0: 喂。12
1: Red. You show us our
0: briefing. It's 12, be advised, if you're not at the apartment yet, for him, he did state he does have, we're still on the phone with him, he's not telling us how he intends to hurt himself, but he does say he has pepper spray. We called Taker, told him to put down the pepper spray. He said he did, but use caution.
1: Well,

0: 15, the EA is just about a minute or two out. I'm going to go right up when they get there.
1: Appreciate it. Thank you.

0: 17, Chris.
1: We'll be following up shortly. Can you have him come out and speak to us?
0: Received.

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1: Good.
0: Oh, yeah, you're going to be able to get in. You can just let them know. We'll come down.
1: I'll give them a message.

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0: Good.
1: Level 360, report, Capaz.
0: Receive that,

0: 17.
1: 17, go.
0: Please spoke to him. Go to off.
1: Receive. Oscar 18.
0: What?
1: 18 of a disturbance call at 158 Copperfield Road near your resident calling in stating there's some kind of banging or possibly construction noises that are very loud coming from the residence. It was like I'm advised.
0: Proceed.
1: Thank you.

0: 对。Good. Anyway, we'll take care of probably the street. Nice to grab that.
1: Yeah, I'm still with him.
0: I have that.

0: 6. Good. My guard has been relieved by the Sheriff's Department. Go find him.
1: Great, you did that.

0: 13.
1: Good.
0: 13, just got a commercial alarm at 1049 Main Street. It's going to be Little Caesars, a back door alarm, no responder.
1: I got it.
0: Thank you. 17.
1: 12. 15 was kind of take this. I can head over there with 13.
0: Received, thanks.
2: 17 received.
0: Could I actually start you to take care of a couple of disorderlies outside of 25 Queen Street? They're right in front of the shelter. Security there is having a little difficulty getting to leave the area. 12 is going to go to 13.
3: We're talking to the homeowner. He's just finishing up construction for the evening. He's going to point down to Queen Street.
0: Received.
2: In 15. Just waiting on MedStar to get situated, but it's going to be a Section 12, and we'll be going up to the lake.
0: Received. Is he cooperative, or do you need me to call UMass PD to meet you?
2: No, we'll be good. He's very cooperative.
0: Received.

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1: Lock in security, you can close this out. We'll head to Queen Street and come back to North West Off.
0: 3 feet.

0: Jesus. Can you show me out in detail at 45 Harley Drive, North Orange Hours, please? Thank you.
1: Great.

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0: We'll be in car 14, Whiskey 220, Golf 262, good morning.
1: Good morning.
2: 8.
1: Go ahead.
2: No noise over here. You can clear it out. 5, have a good night.
1: Receive, have a good night.

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0: 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You can clear it out. Have a good night.
1: You as well.

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0: 263 Grafton Street, first check on the welfare, going to be at Cumberland Farm. Caller says that there is a young person screaming for help. Can't see anything, can only hear.
1: I don't have that.

0: Hi. 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Because there's no one yelling and screaming out here.
1: Stand by, I'll give them a call.

0: 9, it was an area resident, but she doesn't want to speak to you.
1: I have that. I'm still around here. Yeah.

0: now being cruise attendant after a month.
1: Good morning, 11. 11, I need to start you over to McDonald's, 995 Main Street. We have the manager calling. They state one of their male employees, a male named Andre, showed up to work in his McDonald's uniform, but she can see that he is armed with either a large knife or a machete in his waistband of his uniform. They want officers to come and speak with him. They don't believe the employee realizes that the manager saw the knife on his waistband or has called police, just to let you know.
0: Hello.
2: 16, I'll be in 71. I'll fly that way.
1: Good morning, 16. Receive that.

0: Hi.
1: I spoke with a couple people, didn't hear anything. You can clear it out, Kofa.
0: Percy.

0: street for a check on welfare, hanging with a 19 meters. Angela sees that her boyfriend strangled her, and she's still with him. She couldn't confirm the address, stated that he refused to give it because he only speaks Spanish. Females on a DK are altered. MasterCard comes back to Angela Latino 120786.
1: Now I have that. Can you go with the address again?
0: 3 Pitt Street.
2: Route.
0: 17, how that? We just okay.
2: 7, I have it.

0: نعم.
1: نعم.

0: 9, go ahead and name one more time, please. 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
1: Angela Latino.

0: 9. Carmen, what, you try giving her a call back?
1: I tried calling her twice, no answer.
2: Good morning, 20 received.
3: I did an address history for that address, and there was an incident over in the basement. Could you see if the officer on scene see a basement apartment and see if anyone was there?
1: Percy.

0: and my body's way advice. I'll be doing it on short report. Be glad to have
1: you see. 14. I have a commercial alarm. It's going to be 1222 Pleasant Street at the Tappan Country Club. It's an interior stairwell door alarm. No responder. It's 11. Oscar, 20?
2: 20.
1: 20, have a domestic that just came in, 215 Holden Street. We have Trisha calling. She states her grand... Oh, stand by. Stating that her grandson's mother, a female named Karen, is intoxicated, refusing to leave, and just assaulted her. They're both together in the in the home. She's declining any EMS.
0: I have it.
2: Okay, run away. No, so I come from a park in Pleasant.
0: From the college myself.

0: 9, can I get a wagon here?
1: Bruce, you wagon on 1?
0: Nine for the mill.
1: Chrissy.

0: 9, can I have the I number and the TOA?
1: I number is going to be 90266, again 90266, time of arrest 2349.

0: 7-1, actually starting the engine as well. He's changing from up.
1: Where is he?
2: Where was the alarm again?
3: Interior stairwell door alarm.
2: Yeah, thank you.

0: call 311.
1: Alright. 18 Douglas Street for a disorderly person. Caller reports she just did a DoorDash delivery here, and she believes the wife and daughter are in distress. Could not elaborate on to why, just said that she had a feeling. She then said the husband started yelling at her, then pushed his wife against the house. Just wants him checked on.
2: What's the news? 14, got it.

0: 7, I believe, Fifth Street, not that way. What do we have?
1: 542 Grafton Street, apartment 2. To a state that her 15-year-old son, Mike Gerbo, is trying to fight her. She's beating her from the arm but declined EA. No weapons.
0: Actually, down the hall set. Thank you.
2: Chrissy.

0: はい。
1: はい。
2: There are about 10 dogs in a very small room, not kept very well at this residence. If you want to let animal control know, maybe you can come check it out at some point.
1: Where is he?

20. Alright, it's going to be a verbal. Both parties were advised. They've both been separated for the night. He's going to report. 05. Person.

0: show you two songs.
1: Okay.
0: Can you turn the 7 on this, please, for a check of 45, party drive? Everything's okay and quiet. Thank you.
1: Percy.

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1: Receive.
2: Robin.
0: Robin. Control's out. By any chance, did this DoorDash delivery guy or a female put the name?
3: No, no name for the people that we're checking on.
0: I have

0: no answer.
1: All right, I have it. I'm going to keep ringing the doorbell.
0: Proceed. Six. Four open Hamilton Street for domestic. John Speaking, his wife, Tashina Strong, are verbally arguing with the three of the others.
2: Got it.
1: Nine, sister. Yeah. So, just to confirm, it was said that he was outside waiting for us, correct?
0: He was, but it looks like he left.
1: No assault happened here. Just putting the kids to sleep and clear out real fast.

0: I'll be in car 62. It's going to be right in double. Delta 228, Unit 260. Good morning.
1: Good morning, 13.

0: Oscar 11. You can start over to 6 Wyman Street. It's called a disorderly. I just spoke with the caller. He states that he believes that some people have left, but he's concerned about the homeless that are coming in through the common hallway at the address, and they're loitering and doing 94 keys. He just checked the hallway.
1: Should we outside?
0: Proceed.

0: 18 Charlie 26 and 8, good morning, Pat.
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2: Good morning, 19.

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1: 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If you want the residents, come down. We can check power.
2: Yeah, I spoke with him on the phone. He says it's fine. If the door's locked, he should be okay because they did take off. He just wanted to make sure nobody was left in there.
1: All right, sounds good. You can clear it out. Go for it.
2: Proceed.

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0: 57 Millbrook Street. It's an accident with injury. Apple crash notification here. No one answering. Can just hear somebody saying blowing sounds.
1: What do you have?
0: 19 deuces.

0: 8, I'll have it with you.
1: Proceed.
2: Six, you get at me. I'm right around the corner for me.
1: Proceed.
3: Making a street for a commercial alarm. It's going to be the law office of Joseph Caviglia. No area motion.
0: Have it.
3: So I'm going to be a law office assistant.
0: One priority, one Fox 191. Good morning. Hello over there.
3: Proceed. Good morning.
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5: 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Charlie Jones, good morning.
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0: 10. Got. Could be riding double in car 26, Bravo 245 and Romeo 221 in the morning.
1: Ready, good morning.
2: Three, you can show me on arrival.
1: Ready.
3: Thank you so much.
2: Proceed. 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

0: 3. 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
1: That's not exactly.
2: So can we get EA? Can you tell me, please?
1: Proceed.

0: 20, EMS was notified to step it up.
1: It's going to be a Nissan Altima Mass Reg for Juliet Hotel Charlie 15. So,
0: proceed.
2: Right. 25 Hoover Street, apartment 81, dressed up Parker. Anonymous resident speaks to the last block party.
3: One is with me.
1: Right. 16, go with that again.
4: Joe, what's he got for injuries?
1: Female driver is unresponsive in the front seat. We broke the back window, gaining access now.

0: Echo 25, you can put me on both of you.
1: So I saw the entirety of this incident on the ring camera. Nothing physical happened. Mom was advised. I'll be doing a report. Go ahead.
2: Proceed.

0: 23 Circuit East for a disturbance. We've got an anonymous caller stating there's a group of teens being very loud and they would like to advise.
1: Oh.
0: 15 to assist.
1: 15 on the way.

0: Cierto.
1: Cierto.
0: Sorry, I have a guard going up from Belmont. It's going to be Alex Pereira of 62185 going up for high blood pressure. Officer Sterner, the rest on 57 Ward Street.
1: Have that. Stand by.
0: Receive.
2: Rudy, make sure it's an arrival.
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1: Bye.
0: Who do you currently have available? Southeast second.
1: I have 7 out of 10.
0: All right. Start with 10. Also, Julia Rabbit. Bailey 7. That's a Gipper. Bailey 9. That's a good idea. And then we have a blue 10. Also, Jacob Hill.

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1: Go ahead.
0: Alright, she's going to be a verbal. We'll be doing a couple lines. The wife was separated, went to her mother's for the night. It'll be 12-5.
1: Proceed.

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1: Can I go ahead?
0: 1A Rose Lane for a check on the welfare. Mia would like us to check on her father, thank him, say that the male is making Q5 payments, and then disconnected the line on her. She's been unable to get in contact with him since.

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1: Go ahead.
0: All right, everything appears to be locked and secured. 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
1: What?
0: There are no available cruiser that can meet me at 185. Seven, how far are you?
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0: 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Can you just add my numbers to the Millbrook Street accident?
1: Proceed.
2: Where are you?
3: Go ahead.
2: That guard that just went up. We're going to be in room A in the ER. It's going to be the first room as soon as you enter the ER.
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1: Go ahead.
0: Alright, we spoke to the president. There was no music playing that we just had a little get together. You can play it up.
1: Receipt.

0: 20. 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Vehicle's been towed by Boulevard.
1: It's gonna be 67 Millbrook Street.
0: I'll be doing a report. Go for it. 3620.

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1: No.
2: You guys are not looking at anybody in specific, right? I got a group of people up the street.
1: Yeah, those are the ones we kicked out. They're all set.

0: Seriously.
1: What?
0: All right, there's going to be a minor change in that guard rust I gave you. You're still going to start off with Lieutenant Osakuya Rabbit. She'll be there until 3:30. Then it'll be Route 9 from 3:30 to 5:30. And then Bianconello from 5:30 to 8.
1: Proceed.
0: Could you please advise those officers?
1: Nine. Ten. What? Can you put us on 85 Mulberry Street for a couple of disorderlies? Proceed. We'll be all set as well. Proceed.

0: Working. Yeah, there's no fight. Some teenagers having a party. They moved along and advised. Cleared up. Goodbye.
1: Appreciate it.

0: See you at 3. I have an animal complaint. It's at 8 Kenilworth Road. Resident states there's a bat flying around her house.
1: Yes, as long as they have the bat isolated in the home itself, they're not coming in. That is fine.
0: Alright, yeah, I don't think the call they have. I'll give him a call back when you put the bat up.
1: Yeah, I know he's been coming in a lot. I don't want to call him if the bat escaped on its own.
2: Thank you.

0: 话随分。
1: Hey,
0: this is Romeo 221 on the way, sorry guard.
1: My gun, sorry.
0: Is your other half on the way to the guard?
1: Yeah, once we finish up here, we'll head up.
0: Receive.

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1: Receive.
0: Prison Resort Guard.
1: Receive.
0: Wagon, just Lieutenant Hazard, we're back in triage.
1: Receive, how did you get that?
0: Wait up.

0: Oscar, I'm sorry, Oscar 16.
1: Hey.
0: 10 Bellevue Street, apartment number 1 for a 911 hang up. We had a 911 call come in abandoned. It was mapping within 15 meters of this address. There was no answer on multiple callbacks. The phone number comes back in mascot to understand Nathan McPherson, 924-09, from apartment number 1.
1: Yeah, I'm over there. I'm familiar with that whole family.
0: First, 18 to assist.
2: 18 loud as well.

0: 18.
1: 18.
0: One of the kids phoned that while he was trying to order something off Amazon. Everyone's all set. Clear out. Go 5.
1: Perfect.
2: Show me that's my good.

0: Tusker 12. Tusker 12, Wellington Street, apartment 406, check welfare. Female resident disconnected. Trevor said that the female was done vomiting before she hung up. Turkey noses.
1: Got it.

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0: All right. So is she able to come to the door or no?
1: We're working on it. Call take care of speaking Spanish door. I'll let you know in a second.
0: Good for my daughter. Good for that.
1: Right. All right, female said that she's been vomiting for 4 days. We alerted EMS, they're going to be on the way. Then she hung up on us. I'm not sure if she's going to open the door or not. She was kind of hard to deal with.
0: All right, I have that. You can go yourself then. Cool, bye.
1: Proceed.

0: They said the caller's name was John.
1: John, Sierra Hotel, Alpha Uniform, November. And he didn't give his name. It just came back in mass attack to that.
0: All right. Thank you.

0: Puff. Five. $199 Hope Ave for the check of welfare. We have a resident reports that there's a female in his driveway screaming that she's blind. Could not give a description. It's unclear what's going on over there. Oh, okay, 14 was this.
1: That's. Alright, one says that Millie's gonna wake up. We do a couple of lunch.
2: What do you think?

0: 13. We're gonna be clear from this call. We knock on the door, nobody come outside, and there was no noise, by the way. So we're gonna be go fast.
1: Proceed.

0: 221 Webster Street. You're going to respond to St. Vincent's and take a report from a Samantha Collins. She was kicked out of a vehicle in the Zone Express parking lot after being pepper sprayed. I'm guessing that's what was the female that was over at 199 Hope Ave. She's being transported up to St. V's by EMS. I guess she's made contact with Auburn PD at some point, and they're requesting we head up there and take a report.
1: Okay.

0: Did she say that she told Alvin that it happened with her?
1: Yeah, it looks like it happened right at Don't Express parking lot. And she must have hit the Auburn 911 tower. So she gets redirected to Auburn, and Auburn sent her up to St. D's.
0: Okay.

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That's how Auburn got involved.

This is person 323 West Boylston Street. That's the auto garage. A resident stating their mail holding a lot there. He was in a white sedan. He was checking car doors and has since left on West Boylston Street going towards McDonald's. Black car, a male in a white car. Just like the air can be checked as that's the one.

0: for free.
1: Very good.
0: Warren, can you back off and start that way as well? Five. The back parking lot, Hispanic female in a black Nissan just ran into a blue sedan 3 or 4 times. I guess there was a fist fight with a male prior to this, and then she started driving her car into his. The black Nissan has taken off. We don't have a location on the blue sedan.

0: caller.
1: Yeah, I was responding to the country club. Steven has a caller. He said he'll meet you in front of the building. He has video.

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1: The female's name is Samantha Collins, 525 of 01.

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0: You can clear out that West Boylston Street car. I think the area that's been showing. I'll drive my way to pressure pump.
1: Please do that.

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There was no fight. There was just two disorderlies. No vehicle damages. He didn't want to report anything to me.

0: Scott, you put me up with a motor vehicle on 24 Gate Street. License plate registered Massachusetts. It's going to be 5 Alpha Alpha November 86.
1: Rizzy, do you love to assist? Oscar 11. This is 13 at 24 Take Street.

0: 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Give me another set, 7 numbers, please, for 45 Harley Drive.
1: Wait.

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1: Hey.
0: Golf 262, you have me showing up to my guard.
1: Where's it?

0: ask yourself.
1: So
0: 748 Alpha Dalton Street for a check on the welfare. We have Mariella on the line saying she doesn't feel safe. She feels that the person she's renting the room from is filming her. She sounds DKA altered.
1: Now we solo, go forth.
0: Thank you.

0: Yes?
1: You can show me head into my guard. It's going to be a roster change. So he's going to be doing 5:30 release.
0: Please do, thank you.

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1: Cut.
0: Alright, I'm going to report. You prepare yourself. Can you show me 4-4 at the station?
1: Proceed.

0: Ask one. It's going to the suspicious person. 161 West Mountain Street, West Mountain Street, apartment 38A Alpha. Elizabeth saying someone's been pressing her buzzer all day. She doesn't know who it is. She's afraid.
1: Yeah, but I'll check it out. Do we have a history?
0: What was the last part?
1: Sorry, I was just wondering if you had a history there.
0: Take a look. Let's go three.
1: Yeah.

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1: Thank you.
0: You're welcome.

0: 13. 13. Can you pull me out with a motor vehicle at 120 Taffer Street? X-ray, Sierra, Delta, 93.
1: 120 Southbridge Street?
0: Stafford Street.
1: Stafford Street, I got it.
0: Oscar 14, this is

0: Okay, go ahead.
1: Sorry, for the 15 Kendrick Ave. I'm calling up in Philadelphia. He's coffee from here. I'm sitting without hitting, but at this point, this bird is not healthy enough.

0: over there. 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Well, yeah, nobody can do.
1: Appreciate that. 2 and 4, you have that.
2: 2 and 4, you have that.

0: before, I apologize. Can you spell it comment?
1: Sure, it's Pablo calling regarding his girlfriend Ayala. He's inside at this time. I'm sorry, he's outside, she's waiting inside. He was reporting that she's DK. He said a couple of times, stop hitting me. We're not sure what that was.
0: Chrissy.
1: Yeah, this time he does. He's going to be waiting outside.
0: All right, thanks.
1: You're welcome.

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1: 10.
0: Can you pull me out in a motor vehicle, 627 Main Street, Mass Rage? It's going to be 6 Foxtrot Whiskey, Victor 58. Buenos Dias.
1: Okay, 6 Foxtrot Whiskey, Victor 58. What was the location?
0: 625 Main Street.
1: Receive.

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0: 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The other party, COA, they're out.
1: Receive that.

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0: 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It's going to be for a female laid out on the sidewalk. I noticed she was breathing.
1: Where's she's in the room?
0: Received.

0: 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They said the female got up and walked away.
1: Outstanding. Show me the route to my glide, please.
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0: 2.
1: ...152 Constitution Ave. Got a call from a 14-year-old girl named Thasia. She's outside of that location. Said that she's stranded here. She has no ride home. She's from Providence.
2: Robert.
1: 1.

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1: Hello.
0: 12, 13, 13, 14, 15, 18, 19, and 20. All of you units are loud and clear. Have a great day and be safe.

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1: Great.
0: Do you generate one eye number? I'm just going to be doing parking enforcement in and around 120 Washington Street, and I'll let you know when I clear.
1: Received.

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1: Taking notes.

0: 2:03. I believe that came in almost the exact same time yesterday morning as well.
1: Received.
0: I believe it was a worker that didn't have that code.
1: Received, I'll hold the call now.
2: Correct, Sarge. They gave the driver's keys, but didn't give them entry codes.
0: Yeah,
1: that makes
0: sense. Delta 14. 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We're all set.
1: Received.

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1: What?
0: 14 was the money, these super geniuses, they didn't have the code initially. You can clear out, don't cut a hole.
1: Where is he?

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0: You can put us out at 20 Temple Street, go to the warrant, we're all set.
1: Received.

0: Memory, could you just tell me one extra cow for an unruly motorist on Theodore going away to the little side street behind 120 Washington Street?
1: Here, Chief.
2: Chief.

0: Percy, I'm sorry. Could I get that address one more time? The computer's down.
1: Of course. 191 May Street is going to be for RCAP solution.
0: Have a good
1: You're welcome.

0: True.
1: Right.
0: Alright, we were able to get that female and over back home. She's on her way. Clear it up. We'll close.
1: Receive.

0: November 8th, you can back off that other unit. That unruly motorist has been cleared.
1: 3C6.
0: All right.

0: be headed over to 161 Country Club Boulevard. Got a call a little bit ago from security guard there. Said they was out with a juvenile male who was wandering around. I guess the kid told him he lived there on the property, but the caller said he was unable to confirm that.
1: One, I have it. Can you just call him back and see if he's still out there?
0: Yeah, I've tried calling him multiple times, and it goes right to voicemail and can't leave a message.
1: All right, I took a spin up here through 161 and throughout Country Club. I'm not seeing security or a female male walking around. You can clear it out for now until he calls.
0: Receive.
2: Delta 14, you can clear us. No service.
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1: Okay.
0: We're working the details for the backpack giveaway on Thomas Street. We're going to be shutting down Thomas from Main to Commercial.
1: Okay.

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1: Loud and clear. Good morning.
0: Good morning. Thank you.
1: Have a blessed day.
0: Okay. Bye-bye.
1: Bye-bye.

0: November 8th.
1: Great.
0: I know I closed out, there was no violations at 120 Washington. On the side, there are no numbers, but it's Theodore Tona Way. There's no number. You can use whatever you want. If you could just put in the CAD remarks, four vehicles were tagged, eight violations were issued, and I'll be clearing the property, and I thank you. Actually, I'll get the I number off the computer later. Thank you.
1: Receive.
0: I haven't told you. Good morning, ma'am.
1: Good morning to you, too.

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0: Good morning. 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Enforcement numbers for 200 Hertz Street, and I'll be out here for a little bit.
1: I got it.

0: 9 will be doubling car 23, Sierra 242 and Alpha 260. Good morning. You can show Alpha 260 at a top of the
1: Good morning.

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0: 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Complaint states two males are just fighting, both walking in opposite direction, one's got blood on them. They're no longer on the scene.
1: Any description?
0: Negative.
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We were there for apartment 3 back on June 21st for an assault dangerous weapon. But it ended up being that 2 people were not stabbed. Apartment 2 with a check on the welfare.

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1: Sorry about that.

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1: You punch up numbers for an investigation. 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Actually, can I get that I number thing?
0: Receive, standby.

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0: 162 Harding Street for disorderly. At the Remax Partners, owner Jimmy has a homeless female refusing to leave the property and wants her removed. 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
0: Kayla, that was a verbal. My computer went down for that. Reconnect for 5 minutes.

0: morning, and she showed us some video that she had from the hallway. It just showed a male leaving, didn't show any female on the video, though. We'll be clearing for now. There's another call. We'll come back.
1: There you go.

0: 25 Tobias Bowling Way.
1: Proceed.
0: A tractor trailer was tagged in Illinois, a portion plate. I don't have it. Drive it, and I'll give it to you later. And just close it out, please.
1: Proceed.
2: Sierra 241, good morning.
1: Receive, good morning.

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0: 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Who's over here?
1: Do you need the comments? That's what they're telling us on the first floor hallway.
0: Okay, yep, that's all set.
1: I have our call first. Thank you.

0: 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And I'll be all set with eating once they get here.
1: See, what's your location?
0: 20 Temple Street, on the right side of the... 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
0: What's that? Okay, please. 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

0: 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They were advising, they're on the way.
1: Downtown, we have it as well.
2: We do it better.
3: Received.

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0: EA's here. I'm actually going to need a separate item number for an 811. The EA smashed into a cop vehicle. And I'll take care of that one after I'm done with this overdose.
1: Received.

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1: Yeah.
0: Do you need the I number?
1: Nope, I'll grab it later.
0: Receive.

0: Oscar 2. Pleasant Valley Drive, apartment 900, for disturbance. Miguel is calling. He's in Lincoln Village Security. He requested police to go with him into the apartment. He said the neighbors are calling, and so there's banging and arguing coming from the apartment.
1: Wow.

0: 1 Mercantile Street for a stolen motor vehicle. You're going to speak to the caller at 9 Brookdale Street, apartment 1, Francisco, like the report is Toyota RAV4, Mastery, Mike, Juliet, 5-4, stolen from Jamie Jones last night, car, check the tow company, no luck.
1: Well, I have it.

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1: Go ahead.
0: Can you pull me call 4 for a few while I know when I clear?
1: Received.
2: 10 will be clear of the courthouse.
1: Received.

0: Jason. 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Still gross, she's all set, but just in case she falls back asleep again, we already checked on her. She says she doesn't need any attention.
1: Received.
0: Gray camo style pants and gray jacket, if somebody calls that up.
1: Received.

0: Well, I am here.
1: Richie. Go on, number 8.
2: In reference to the overdose, that conscious male is going to be transported by UMass. Wems, how you doing, ma'am? To UMass. I'll do that report later. And then the 8-11, I'll be on that now, and I'll let you know when I clear that paperwork. And I thank you.
1: Richard.

0: great. Three Commonwealth have and Kelly wants to report to Rush 10584 via the copy of text messages.
1: I got it.

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1: If any anyone's near 20 Temple Street, I left my my crash report at the station. If they could just drop me off one, just for a minute.

0: November 8th, I apologize. If there was someone coming down, I was just on another band. If they could just meet me at the Irish Club at 19, I appreciate it. Sorry about the inconvenience.
1: Proceed.
0: Have an eye.

0: people in the YWCA parking lot see Daniel Monroe. He states his car was reported stolen in Springfield. He located the car here. A female named Maria, who took his car, is also there. She was in the background yelling.
1: Fly on the way.
0: Oscar 3 to assist.
2: 3, I got it.
3: And we're on arrival.
0: Received.

0: Gwen says they are all set with us. We're going to be clear.
1: Proceed.
2: Fire, we're on the arrival.
1: Richard.

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1: Go ahead.
0: That'll be awesome. Thank you.
1: Sure.

0: 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We got like the buckets out of the way, but there's just a whole bunch of nails in the middle of the road. Thank you.
1: Perfect.

0: traffic 29. Good. Beginning calls, there's a postal van that was broken down in the middle of the road. We were able to push him out, but now he's going to wait right in front of the station. Just if you get any more calls, he has a tow on the way already.
1: Received, thank you.

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0: Yes.
1: Good.

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0: November 8th, you can clear out that 811 at 2010 or both at OG, and I'll be clear. Thank you.
1: Appreciate it.

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1: Yes, sir.
0: Good.
1: Can I get you two way on a cab for one?

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1: Five,
0: 5 with EA and Fire, 10 North Lake Ave. It's going to be Regatta State Beach. Our 70-year-old male are responsive. It's going to be left of the metal fence near the wall. Received Oscar 3.
1: Hi.
0: Received.
2: Seven-year-old.
0: It's going to be a female.

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1: The code 5, what's your hearing there?
0: Can you hear
2: this? Can I have it? 17, get back off 19. Pretty close to 4th Street.
0: 19,

0: there was one female leader, Oriad Police, at Main Street.
1: Is anybody with you?

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She got up and walked away to Kanye. Clear.

0: just because we've got some tree work going on up here that's causing more traffic than usual, but it's taking a while to pass through.
1: Alright, okay, so avoid Piedmont Street area.
0: Yeah, it's going to be pretty much from Main Street, just past Davis Street.
1: Alright, I got it.

0: Go ahead.
1: I was just going to call it the suspicious package. I was just corrupted with that guy. Dumpster diving, he says he believes he found a firearm. I'll let you know he's bringing something out on the person behind the Dollar Tree, so I'll let you know.
0: You said Curtis Parkway behind the Dollar Tree?
1: Hey, he said it's in one of these dumpsters. I'm following him now. He just walked up to me, and so I'm going to take a look. I'll let you know.
0: Okay.

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Mission Persons, Mula on both bands, please. 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

0: que tendría que ingresar, ¿no?
1: 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There's nothing in there now. I'm clear.
2: Aye.
3: Spoke to the resident. 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You sure was quick for

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1: Done.
0: All right, you don't need to tell cars in the middle of the road with no back deployment. It's going to be Mass PC 9 Tango Hotel 321. 9 PH 321. It's going to be a Ford.

0: take her, but I believe it's just because of both on the property.
1: Okay. If it's just that, yeah, you can advise him it's a civil issue. There's not much you can do for that.
0: All right, I have it. I'll give him a call.

0: I'm in front of Austin Liquors on Park Ave. 6 Alpha Juliet Foxtrot 78. Be all set.
1: Alpha Juliet Foxtrot 78.
0: Got it. 19
1: o'clock,
0: over.

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0: 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And we'll take numbers for that. We'll let you know when we clear.
1: Received.

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0: 向上推。
1: City Hall to do the escort. What was your only question?
2: Received.
1: Traffic 26. 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
2: Received.

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1: All right, go ahead.
0: A recovered motor vehicle located in one mercantile. You can just place over at 9 at Broken Hill, apartment 1. Now realized that his friend had it and wants to do a recovered.
1: Well, I just did the report for the stolen car like 2 hours ago. I just threw the other report and took it out of the system.

0: Doug,
1: yes, good morning. Hey, would you mind sending somebody over to the area of Piedmont and Davis Street? I guess there's a, it's kind of a cluster over there with respect to construction and parking and so forth. If we can just kind of get that rearranged a little bit so traffic can get through.
0: Yes, sir, absolutely.
1: I appreciate it. Thank you.
2: Hold on, head that way.
3: Where is it? That's what you want.

0: traffic 26. I'll be clear of the stop. It's going to be a verbal.
1: Give me a seat.
2: 7, we're here. No one's outside. Flagging us down.
1: Okay, I can give him a call.
2: Thank you.

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3: And can you check 1616 to Bay Street? The other resident in the area reporting a 24-foot box truck parked outside this address since last night. States that it's difficult for vehicles to get by.

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1: I'm Claire Wellness. 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

0: Spirit.
1: Chapter 13. 71 Cambridge Street, apartment number 3, for a missing person. We have Susan Lyons calling. She wants to report that her 65-year-old brother, Alfred Dumont, 9761, is missing. Call states that the roommate has not seen him Monday. The hospital.
2: Can you send me a message to my phone?
3: Thank you.

0: and Oscar 7. Chicken and Welfare, 126 Sterling Street. Call us for a question. We check on Anna. I guess her therapist had a session with her today on the phone regarding domestic issues. The call got disconnected. You can hear arguing through the phone. We have number two.
1: We have that.
0: Thank you.

0: Officer 2. Nova 300 Lincoln Street. I was assist 2 for the accident with injury. We got a report of a car flipped over, 300 Lincoln.
1: 5, report. I can go with 2.
0: Thank you, 5.
2: 1, we'll be clear from here. I'll be typing a report. Can you just add the CIT tag on this, and I'll head over there.
0: Received.
1: Yeah, 1.
0: Sure, 1, go ahead.
1: I have a car flipped over. We haven't had a crash car since.

0: myself into a corner for now.
1: Here you have it.
2: Traffic 23, myself and traffic 18 are going to make our way that way to assist.
1: Received.
3: Two.
1: Two, go ahead.
3: Leave everyone out. One person, operator. Let the city know I have a light pole down blocking half the road, aluminum pole.
1: Okay, I have that.
3: Scott Boulevard, please. Mass Reg 6, Mike Lima Charlie 786, MLC 78 Jaguar SUV. Yep. Tell them it's heavy fluid, the car is still running, and it's airbag deployment.
1: I got it.
2: Fly out here.
1: I already have your spot.
3: And you can let them know the front left tire is completely off.
1: Provide notified.

0: recall?
1: Yes, can you assist Officer 11 over at 6 Wyman Street, if I'm in 02?
0: Wait a minute.
2: Okay.
0: Who do we got for tow, and what is the ETA?
2: It's going to be Boulevard. I can get an ETA.
0: Richard, thank you.

0: that Beacon Apartments calling, that is?
1: No, it's Clark Mealing.
2: Hello?

0: 15 coming to.
1: Okay, we have.
2: Yeah.
3: What I have that I do have a hit and run when you're ready to copy.
0: Run.
3: She wants to report that her black Hyundai Elantra was hit in the parking lot.
0: I have that.

0: 13.
1: Alright, so I made contact with a reporting party, Susan Lyon. We spoke with the landlord here at 71 Cambridge Street. I watched video of Alfred Dumont that came in today, grabbed his e-bike and left. He's not missing, but I do want to issue a bolo for him whenever you're ready for a well-being check.
0: Richard, go ahead.
1: Alright, last thing, wearing peach collar shirt, black shorts. He have a black e-bike, about 5'4", 145 pounds, white male. He's seen stock and check on his well-being. You can shoot me clear for now. Thank you.
0: Where is he?

below for a check of welfare. It's going to be for an Alfred Dumont 97 of 61. Last seen in a peach shirt, black shorts, and on an e-bike. He's described as a 5'4", white male, 145 pounds. Again, check of welfare below for an Alfred. Wearing a peach shirt, black shorts, and riding an e-bike.

0: Philadelphia. 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Call us to see if they have a black shirt on him. I can't. He's middle stumbling around and he seems altered. Wants to check on.
1: Interesting.

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2: Hey, was there an apartment over on William Street that you guys were at?
0: No, it's a single family.
1: Receive.
3: So, 115, right, it's outside.

0: If they were to show up, I get a cat. The landlord is on his way to change the locks. So if Dean calls back, just let me know. I'll be over there. Probably it's going to be a preliminary piece. I'll be code 5 and I'll enforce file and have the alarm.
1: Okay, I have that. Thank you. So Ricardo was 50 for a residential alarm, 101 Pineland Ave.

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1: Written warning for cell phone use cleared up.
0: I'm sorry, so you said written warning?
1: Affirmative, written warning.

0: working. Go ahead. We're back to riding doubly, so close by.
1: Reese, can I send you over to 97 Downing Street for the accident hit and run? You're going to go to apartment number 2 and... Erica, she's reporting that somebody hit her Toyota Sienna and cut off without exchanging. Go ahead.
2: 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We'll be code 5.

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0: Oscar 1515. He's got over to 100 Mayfield Street for a shop. Shoplifting not in progress. Can speak with the staff member 8 in here to report a shoplifting.
1: Track 26. That's terrible.
2: Right.

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I could be out with Master Edge 6, Papa, Yankee, Lima 4 or 5, Audi A4, all set.

0: ahead.
1: All right, myself and Downtown 8 are on the comm. Can I have the comments again, please?
0: Sure, I was a concerned citizen in the air reporting a white male, blue jeans, white shirt, an extremely tall around on the ground.
1: Looks like everybody in here is just a little bit stuck.
0: Back.
1: Oh, all good. 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
0: Okay, receive.

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0: Free, go ahead.
1: 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They're finishing up cleaning right now. I'll head over to 274 Lincoln.
0: Okay, received. Thank you.
2: Downtown 13?
0: Downtown 13, go ahead.
2: Okay, we spoke to a number of concerned people who are concerned for this gentleman as well. He is gone from the common, might be around the Portland Street area. Myself and Downtown 8 are going to clear out of here and just have a look around the neighborhood. We'll let you know if we find them.
0: Received.

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0: Posting back again, and you can clear it out. 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
1: Thank you.
0: On.
1: 331 Greenwood Street, apartment 22. You're going to speak to Sean Marsh. State's ex-wife, Natalia Christina Santos Marsh, has a restraining order on him and has been contacting him on the telephone. He hasn't been answering, but he would like it documented.

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1: Thank you, guys.
0: Can you take a swing through the area of 103 Starburst for an EMV? We have Coastal Ambulance Service calling streets at Salisbury Street at Wayne Street, just before Pontiac. Anything has to be disabled. Just want to check on.

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1: it. Okay, be safe.

0: Oh, you can put me on with another individual. I mean, actually, it's the same individual from earlier. He laid out the turn.
1: Proceed, Eleven.
2: Eleven, we have that.
3: Just give EA a heads up. This gentleman is covered in feces. So a prompt response would be appreciated.
2: Okay, I have that.
4: 4-5. 4 X-ray, November, Mike, 4-5. We're all set.
1: Where is
0: it? Do you want to report for this? You can pay attention.

0: we're just following this guy. We're on Foster heading towards commercial.
1: Foster Street heading commercial. EA has been notified.
0: Okay.

0: 3.
1: 3, go ahead.
0: You can put me out of that accident on Bronco Street.
1: I have it, thank you.
2: 9, we're going to be out at 3313 Wood Street, on Apartment 22.
1: I have it, 9.

0: Oscar 1.
1: What?
0: Well, I'm sorry if I missed it. Are you still on East Mountain Street?
1: I agree.
0: If I can start you for a check.
1: Sorry. Tell EA what's under here. He's detained for his safety.
0: Okay, I have it by the mercantile. Are you guys all set? You need someone else down there?
1: No, we got control.
2: He's just covered in poop and we're holding on.

0: One.
1: One.
0: For a check on the welfare, 126 Hillcroft Ave. Patricia Gould is reporting her 40-year-old son, Ryan Gould, is having some kind of mental health crisis, currently running through the neighborhood screaming and yelling.
1: You said 4-year-old son?
0: 40. 4 years old.
1: I have that. On my way.
0: Thank you. Oscar?
1: Survivor.
0: Steve.
1: Is CIT on?
0: CIT on one? CIT?
1: CIT's on one. Hey, I'm on my way to 126 Hillcroft Ave. Ryan Gold. I don't know if you're familiar with him.
2: Yes, very familiar with him. We've evaluated him many times. He never meets Section 12 criteria.
1: Yeah, I guess he's like running around the neighborhood, around the street, yelling and screaming.
2: Okay. Yeah. Like I said, we evaluated him many times.
1: I have.
3: The apartment for you.
4: Right here, I have this.
3: 20 to assist.
4: 20, we have.
0: I have it.
4: Thank you. 3.
5: 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It's a Mazda SUV.
3: Sierra 6. 2-6.

0: Got it.
1: How old are you?
0: It's like a small Mazda SUV.
1: Okay, thank you. It's Boulevard.
0: I have it, thank you. And for the second action, I have the plates for you already.
1: Go ahead.
0: The first one's going to be a Toyota RAV4 Master at 6 X-Ray Sierra Foxtrot 3, 6 XSF 43. Ticket reg, Bravo Yankee 06332. It's going to be BY 06332.
1: Okay, no totals for those two vehicles? Just the Mazda?
0: Possibly the Jeep, but I'm still trying to figure it all out.
1: Okay, I have it.
2: Downtown 13, get somebody from EA to get on the radio and tell you how long it's going to be before they get here, please.
1: The last time I spoke to them, they said they were on arrival.
2: Thank you. I know it's not your fault. It's just getting a little dicey here. I appreciate you.
1: Okay, still same location, Mercantile?
2: Yep, I think they finally saw us.
1: Okay.
2: Thank you. I know it's not you guys.
3: Tag 2 Alpha Victor Flash 12 Woodford, I'm all set.
1: It's

0: history at that address? 19 I haven't.
1: You can have it for that Hillcroft call. We're on our way.

0: one just for an update. I'm here talking to Patricia. She said that this happened earlier. She's calm now.
1: I have it.
2: I never please.
1: 0451.
2: Put me hour 3.
1: Received.

0: Series X game with that ransom.
1: On ransom.
2: Yeah, they're not saying anything right now. They're trying to talk to the caller. Do we have a callback number?
1: Yes, so they're trying to locate him. I can try to give him a call.

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1: Receive.

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0: That gentleman is not at any of the Worcester hospitals.
1: All right, thank you.

0: Traffic 16, clear that top, written warrant.
1: Received.
0: Go ahead.
1: 3, it should be shortly.
0: I have it, thank you.
2: Pleasant Street heading into Paxton. Be on the lookout for a blue Nissan Masquerade 5 Tango Kilo Kilo 5. Call state is all over the road and very distracted. Again, last scene heading into Paxton. Chevy 1's all set with me, Mike Clark for 17. Thank you.

0: 是说。667 Main Street, apartment 108 for 81. But an ongoing issue with people smoking 94 C's directly outside of his window. He's insistent on speaking with the officer about the situation.
1: 12,

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1: Have.
0: Responded to you in the comments for this call, please.
1: Receive. Welcome.

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0: Can we actually get a tow for that Jeep Wrangler?
1: Okay, I have it. It's Woolby Boulevard.
0: Thank you. It's got some front end damage and the front passenger tire is going to be flat.
1: Appreciate it.

0: None.
1: Go ahead.
0: He chose code 5. The party was advised of his options. Referral be on file.
1: Okay. I do have one more for you when you're ready.
0: But
1: so I just wanted to get to school. I think we might have addressed the city. Face this towels covering the windows, concerned that somebody may be living in there and possibly selling 94 C's out of the vehicle.
2: No, we have that. I was there yesterday for a familiar.
1: Okay. You want to know the category with you guys?
3: Negative, we should be all set.
1: Received.

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0: Out to Lake Half and take care of that one.
1: Received.
2: With the owner of the RV, he's parked at Pinto's, he's doing a conference, so he's parked legally in the road.

0: quick.
1: Can you head over to 83 Lake Ave North for a check? It's going to be Lake Ave and Mohican. Passerby is reporting a white male in a blue hospital scrubs. Stumbling around, seems altered, wants him checked on. He was last seen walking towards Belmont Street. We received a couple calls on this.

0: Go ahead. Your show is clear to crash before it'll be on the file. Where is he?
1: 20.
0: I will see.

0: Can you check your folder, see if you have a restraining order for Hector Rivera of 33 Stoneman Road, apartment number 2?
1: We also rather had a comment.

0: 12. 12.
1: All right, I did speak to the caller here. And went outside. It was multiple disclosures from the property and the exterior. They were also all advised that they were on private property. They had all been advised.
0: Clear enough. Proceed.

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1: Richard.
2: Why, this is the same signal from this morning.
1: Richard.

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Josh with Pest Towing here for a trespass tow. Says there's a large crowd forming, not letting him leave, and they're banging on the windows to the tow truck.

0: 11.
1: 26 Queen Street for the assault. We have you PD on the route of 26 Queen Street psychiatric ward to report an assault between two patients. Saying that it would be there, the staff and cannot get over there. They're requesting wish to take it. It's going to be a severe here in room 42. Staff knows that police are coming.

0: Oscar 2. I'm actually going to have to reroute you to 25 Hooper Street, apartment G3 for disorderly. Calls reporting two males out front arguing. One of those are wearing gray shorts. Caller says it's in 94 C House.
1: Yes, we're very familiar on the way.
0: Oscar 3 to assist.
1: 3, is that mine?
0: Affirmative.
1: Got it, on the way.

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0: You can code this as a assistance right now. It wasn't a hit and run. It's just a tip of their trailer. In a hot dog cart.
1: Where is it? Okay. Go ahead.
2: Can I just get the I number, please?
1: Your item is 90477. 90477.

0: 20. I'm just going to stand by over here while the owners pick up some of the belongings that are on the street.
1: Repeat.
0: Five.
1: Good.
0: Six boys on three, with Matt Fred. Four, goal, Matt Yankee. 6-2, parking violation.
2: One on with him.
3: Received.

0: Parkway, Whiskey 84153, W84153, thank you for the score.
1: Proceed.
0: And the trailer plate for this is going to be TV 29399
1: Perfect.

0: Commando on this patch. You calling with the police? We're looking for EMS, but I'll take PD.
1: Okay, what do you need? I don't think they're on this band.
0: I need the ambulance to respond tonight. Involved complaining of neck pain.
1: Notify him.
0: Very soon, thank you.
2: Roger, I can meet you.
1: Chrissy 20.

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1: Hot dog cart.
0: Alright, so like 5 to 7 feet?
1: I think so.
0: Twenty, you got Boulevard on the way. 13, go ahead.
2: You can show us clear, we're gonna have a report on file.
0: Proceed.

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1: Bye.
0: Parking citation was given. You can clear it out. Go fine.
2: Proceed. 5, I have a call for you when you're ready.
0: Go ahead with it.
2: 16 Laurel Street, apartment 1508. Speak to Jules.

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1: Thank you.
0: 142 Elm Street for the motor vehicle obstructing. Caller reports a gray Toyota Camry, Mass Reg 8468 Whiskey. I'm sorry, 8468 Whiskey India is blocked in the driveway, and they would like to check out.
1: I have it.

0: Oscar 15-1-5. The 112 for Czechoslovakia. We have Shirley Herbert calling and putting a bad odor coming from this apartment, and they're going to send maintenance over there to meet us. Want the residents checked on.
1: I think we got
0: 13.
2: This is clear from Mill Street.
0: Chrissy, can you start over to 1060 Main Street, the Checker Welfare?
2: Yeah, we can head that way.
0: Chrissy, 15, you can back off.
1: I think we got it.

0: 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He was heading toward my direction by Dairy Queen, but he turned around on me and started walking back. I don't know if someone just check him out. He turned around, he saw me, and headed back the other way. Just want to make sure he's all right.
1: Received, thank you.
0: Male, like I said, maybe 10, 12 years old with a blanket wrapped around him with no shoes on.
1: Received.

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1: Proceed.
0: Five, what was the apartment number again?
1: Five, it was apartment 1508-1508.
0: Proceed, thank you.

0: I do have a previous call in here from July. I have a phone number for a daughter-in-law. Once I get off the phone with UMass Geriatrics, I'll give her a call. She has a location on him.
1: We have it. Thank you.
0: Posture 6.

0: Permission to drive this child home. He lives at 173 Fairmont Ave. I'll wait for someone else. You guys here with me?
1: Yes.
0: 173 Fairmont.
1: Sierra 1. Where are you now? I forgot the Hawaii zone.
0: Yeah.
1: I'll be there in a minute.
2: Go ahead.
3: Oscar 6 is looking for permission to transport a 10 to 12 year old male with no parents, no shoes, no shirt, with a blanket to 173 Fairmont.
0: Okay.

0: 15-15.
1: Done.
0: 6 Parker Street, Lee Medical. It's going to be Parker at Dewey. Hispanic male in his 30s with a black sweatshirt on the ground. Appears to be breathing. Possibly DK or 94Cs. EMS is responding and they're requesting PD. Sierra 6. 13, go ahead. Stand by, Sierra 6. 13, go ahead. Oscar 13.
2: Do you have any luck contacting the daughter?
0: I just got off the phone with geriatrics. I'm going to update Sierra 6. Sierra 6.
2: Go ahead.
0: I spoke with geriatrics. They're not going to have any medical professionals respond. They just want to check on because they highly suggest she goes to the hospital. She's got some severe medical issues.
1: Okay. I'm visiting her. So they would like us to try?
0: Yeah, we had a... But, yes, she's requesting that police advise her and let her know of their concerns. They actually can't get a hold of her now. She's on answering her phone. I'll call the daughter-in-law now.
1: Have that. Thank you.

0: an unknown male tried to steal his bike. Caller punched him in the face. The suspect took off heading towards Elm Park, described as a white male with a red and blue striped shirt. And a kiss with me. The one on Packer Street?
1: Correct.
0: A Hispanic male in his 30s with a black sweatshirt on the ground.

0: electricity. 13. The daughter-in-law has not seen Jose since July 1st.
1: Okay, we have that. So we have well, 3 days. And it was there. He went to the hospital about a while. We do have maintenance. The door is unlocked. Permission to go in and make sure he's not in there.

0: Chrissy, you all set?
1: Yeah, we're all set. We have EA here.
0: Chrissy, Oscar 13.
2: Do we have bad signal in there? Can you hear me now?
0: Yes, we can hear you better. Go ahead.
2: I was talking with his neighbor. Somebody's been in 3 or 5 days. Somebody said they went to the hospital Monday. Minutes is here. The door is unlocked. Somebody's just going to make sure he's not in there.
0: Yes, Monica, that's all.
2: Have a touch. Thank you.

0: 15. One 46 Beacon Street, apartment number 2, is a check for welfare. We have UMass Geriatric visiting nurse was here today earlier. Mary had a very bad leg infection and refused to go to the hospital. I did speak with the geriatric office at UMass. They are stating that she's in very, very poor health, and they highly suggest she goes to the hospital. They're requesting police door code to get into the building is in there.
1: What kind of safety is this hospital?

Oscar 11. Just checking on you. All 7, Queen of Sheep. Holy Hank, can you just back CIT to this call so they can follow up?

19, he's going to be wearing a mostly red hoodie with gray on it. He's a white male, blue eyes, short, dirty blonde hair, blue jeans, black and white shoes. In his 30s or 40s.

0: 18 or the clear for a call.
1: Angler.
0: I get 27 Fisk Street for harassment. It's going to be at the group home. We have a staff member, Carice, calling. She wants to report a male named Deshaun continuously calls the program. I believe that he's trying to get in touch with another client that currently resides here. That client does not want anything to do with him, and they want to make a harassment report.
1: I have it.

Yeah, I number for a shoplifting at Walmart.

0: Oscar 1. Wow. 41 Randolph Road, along with Fire EMS. At the bridge on the first floor is a 20-year-old male. He smoked marijuana and now agitated, not thinking clearly, and not being appropriate with staff as well. EMS was requesting, please. Oscar 3, resist.
1: Yeah, I got it.

0: One, is EMS on scene?
1: And if EMS is en route. Receive.

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Winter's sister, Charlene Bay Flores, who's 27. I just physically assaulted her and spit her in the face over packages. No weapons.

15. I'm going to fly you over to... I'm sorry, I'm just getting updates. Stand by one moment.

event involving a firearm. Please be on the lookout for a Nissan Rogue, color gray, mass reg 6, Hotel Papa Charlie 63. Again, use caution, a firearm was seen. 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Again, be on the lookout for a gray Nissan Rogue, color gray, involved in a road rage incident involving a firearm, mass reg 6, Hotel Papa Charlie 63. 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

Papa Charlie 63 was involved in a road rage incident with a possible firearm scene. If located, contact Auburn PD. Again, be on the lookout for a Nissan Rogue color gray. Mattack 6 will help Papa Charlie 63, who was involved in a road rage incident in their town. If located, use caution. Go to the firearm scene and contact Auburn PD.

0: One.
1: Alright, I'm not supposed to answer it.

0: Evening.
1: Yeah?
0: Alright, I'll report for this and you can clear out Clubhouse. I mean, have a good night.
1: Great, take care as well.

0: Please punch up numbers for OHVs in Washington Square in front of Union Station, please. Three of them in and out of traffic going the wrong way towards Front Street.
1: Have it.
0: Can you put November 5's number on that as well? Sorry, November 3, not November 5.
1: I have it. Are you guys still in that area?
0: Yeah, I'm down here.
1: You mind checking the area on like Fidelity Bank on the opposite street of the hub? We have a black male wearing a black t-shirt and a hat banging on people's windows asking to be run over. Allegedly, he's standing in the road.
0: Can check that out.
1: Appreciate it. 9.
2: I don't know if it's that same male, but he might be in front of, like, 123 Summer Street right now. Someone just drove by us on Grafton Street, giving us an update.
1: All right, but do you mind heading that way as well?
2: Yeah, we'll turn around that way.
1: Where is he? In front of St. V's.
3: I'll set the way. Car 21, call 240. Good afternoon.
4: Thank you.

0: 9. We'll be out with him right in front of St. Pete. Post office side or DCU side? Sorry, you were cut off. Can you go again? Can you start in the A this way? It's probably going to be a 12. So ask people to kill them, hit them with their cars. All right, but what side of the hospital are you on?
1: We're just on some street side. I don't know. I mean, probably by the post office. Talk to the side.

0: HUD.
1: EA412, please summarize Central.
0: Yeah, they're already notified. They're on the way.
1: Oh, yeah.

0: 3 Irving Street, out front. 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She's the landlord here. She's going to be waiting out front in a Hyundai color gray. She wants an officer to stand by while she checks to make sure a tenant has left the apartment.
1: Money on the way.

0: Two. Put us out in the station lot, encoded disorderly.
1: Have it.
0: Yeah, I'm sure you got that.

0: Robert. I'm sorry, 7 of them.
1: 4, has EA showed up yet?
2: It has been

0: Michael Oak Alpha, November 3-1. All set.
1: All right.

0: Senhoras.
1: Over to 72 Circuit North Reserve, Echoes Palm Beach. This case, males and females throwing trash and playing loud music and smoking 94 feet and serving.
0: I have it over here, sir.

0: Sorry, I'm scanning. I thought I heard it. I'll check the west side.
1: Services taken over. All right.
2: Good job.

0: 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They were able to get back to the property. Code 5.
1: 3-2.

0: number 6, go.
1: 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I was quite a grand take. Hey, Rose.

0: Go ahead. 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
1: I was going to say, that was the one I was talking about. We'll be closer.

Okay, please. Go on. I'll be out with 3, Zulu, Kilo, Sierra, 6-6. Same location, all set.

0: From the store. Make a report.
1: Hey, Roger.
0: Towards Chow Bella, across the street on the Grove Street side.
1: -95A, what floor of the street?
0: Negative.
1: They had a fire department at Gallagher's. That's a smoke detector. Owner walked in with an arm. They fired.
0: Thank you.
1: Any description on the shop with this?
0: Yes. All I have is male, white male. Flannels, wearing jeans and work boots.
1: Got it, thank you.
0: You're welcome.

Castle Street, Clarkson Road. She has video footage of a female and a male doing inappropriate things. She wants to speak to you about it. She's at Elm Park, on the closer to the Price Chopper.

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1: Here for threats. 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
0: Oh, yeah.

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1: Okay.
0: One more question. 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

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I'll be out with Mass Tag 6, Juliet, Delta, Romeo, 72. 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

0: side of, was it Front Street?
1: 4 and 5, can you reroute over there?
0: Okay. I located that vehicle, but the alarm's not sounding, and it's unoccupied, so you can clear the cell. Okay. Great.

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0: They're closed for the day. They said that they will go back.
1: Checking the area of church at Franklin. Animal control called out with people fighting. It's kind of dispersed, but if you want to just check the area.
0: November 6, no contact. We're going to switch over to the east side.
2: 36.
1: Done. Your muffled, go again.
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1: Alright.
0: Seconds.
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1: Okay.
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0: Seeking 41. 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
1: Thank you. In the timer, Russ.
0: Doors, 1641.
1: Thank you.

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1: I have it.
0: Yeah, she's awake and conscious, but, again, she's can't speak.

0: Could you consider it a parking complaint? There's no number. If you want to use, let's estimate it, number 5, Theodore Tona Way, T-O-N-A Way, Theodore Tona Way. If you can just put my numbers on it, Lima 968, one vehicle tag, the white and pin me, and you can just close it out. Thank you so much.
1: Appreciate it.

0: 7746. Second one's gonna be Sierra Alpha 6831650. The video didn't really show much, and flies revised. Cool.
1: Very simple.

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0: 17 switches.
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1: We're going to be at church at Franklin. It's going to be a warrant arrest.
2: Why, do you need me at church in Franklin?
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2: All right. I'll go up when I'll go there.
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0: driving for. 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
1: Sir, your I number for 440 Crofton is 905-69-90569, and time is 1650.

0: both assaulted each other. 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Before we head there, can you put us at Polar Park for an unknown issue? Officers.
1: Delta
0: 57.
1: All right. I'm sorry, do you ever call a Polar Park?
2: Hey, we'll be outside here.

0: We'll be clearing full parking and coming out doing South Stoll Street.
1: How am I recoding this?
0: This will be first one.
1: Six and eight, now they're both in a car, a Mercedes, unknown make or plate, mapping in the area. They're moving.
0: I got it. Who's coming soon?
1: Both of them.

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1: Okay. 16.
2: Okay.
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0: 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Could you put me on a TSC 468 Grafton Street, please?
1: Have it.

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1: 2-1, I got it.
0: 7, where are you? 140 Dorchester, 140?
2: Right in front of 144 Dorchester Street, please. Wagon for 1 male.
0: Wagon on.
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0: 17.
1: Okay.
2: And you can add me to Hooper Street. You can clear me off that as well.
3: Sorry, I'll have you at 9 calls hold. One middle, Mr.'s package, at AMB, LARF named it commercial alarm. Preserve the peace, two disorderlies, and another larceny call.
0: Thank you.

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1: Oh, thank you. 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Just code it disorderly, please. Thank you for the assistance.
2: Have it.
1: Can you call 14, please?
2: Have it.

0: The sergeant wanted me to see if we could clear one car from this incident on Dorchester.
1: I got to clear over
2: there. 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

0: Oscar 6 and 10, I'm going to have to reroute you to 63 Dorchester Street, apartment 1, for a fight. We have three people actively fighting, an Amazon delivery driver, and two residents, unknown weapons.
1: Wait.
0: Go.
1: South and 9 on Dorchester Street. We'll head that way.
0: And 9 are clearing up, going to this fight call.

0: I'm going to head up to Barnard Road if two's available. If not, I can try to figure it out.
1: Three that way.
0: Yeah, even better.
1: There you go.

0: but
1: 145 front in the lobby for Larson needs to be for maintenance. Jonathan said a couple of his tools were stolen. No suspect.
0: Appreciate it.

0: I'm working the park. A bystander just came up to me about a possible unknown medical in the front of Burger King. I'm going to start walking over there. Do you have a car that could assist me over there?
1: Stand by.

0: real as the police bomb squad have them respond to this call up on Vernon?
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he's cruising the numbers for 142 Providence Street at the basketball court, and you can put myself and 8 on it. Can you just go to disorderly and we should be all set?

Chester, can you hear me? Both of those stops, citation issues.

0: You create a set of numbers for motor vehicle stop. New Mexico Ranch 072 X-ray Papa Romeo, 110 Summer Street, and clear out verbal. If you can also go Golf 10 and 14 and 23 on the call, please.
1: Three additional videos also has to come in. Very superficial. He's very closer.
2: Have it. Zero money, have it.
3: See when I have it. I'm going to back off from that, and I'll head back up to Vernon Street. Thank you.
2: I'm sorry, will I have you fires wondering if you need them to stage up there for any reason?
3: No, no, you're all set right now. Thank you.
2: Have it.
4: Thanks, Eddie.
2: Guns.
4: Send us out over to Stockton Street call.
2: Have it.

to 16. Head over to 600 Main Street for an out-of-progress unarmed robbery. Security is calling for a Walter in the lobby. He told them that he was robbed and assaulted. Phone was taken. Happened about an hour ago.

0: traffic for.
1: Yeah. Done.
0: Could you put Sergeant Bo and I on a 254 Shrewsbury Street?

0: Oscar 5. Affirmative. Are you, code 5?
1: I'm on Ashton, but I can be clear.
0: Alright, I have a panic alarm, a mobile assist panic alarm. Emir Milton's requesting police at the St. V's entrance to the ER after taking a lift ride. She did not give any reason, but she was asking for police.
1: Excuse me.
0: Oscar 4, can you clear and go with 5?
2: I got it.

0: 16 to show me on arrival.
1: Thank you. All right.

0: police station. Do you have something?
1: Negative. We're just double checking to make sure you were there.
0: Yeah, we'll just be off on reports for a minute. Let me know if anything crosses over.
1: Okay. And Oscar 7, you still need an I number for disorderlies at the 142 Providence for you and 8, correct?

0: foot.
1: You need additional numbers for the basketball court, right, for UNE removing disorderly?
0: Yeah, well, we also have those units clear them out if you make them, thank you.
2: November 6th, we're going to be sectioning this now. I missed you last week, Joe.
1: Have it.

0: Good.
1: I'm sorry, EA, my wife is...
0: I received. What's he have for a general complaint?
1: Change his head. Any other service numbers or on the volume?
0: He got up. Yeah. 25 Hooper Street apartment, Delta 2 for harassment. Seeker Cassandra about the person in apartment, Foxtrot 4, Joanne harassing her. Called a couple times.
2: Yeah.
0: What were your comments for, East Mountain?
3: We'll be doing a couple lines on it.
0: Do we know if they were inside or outside?

0: Received. Nothing's wrong yet. I'll check inside.
1: I have it.

0: November 4.
1: Done.
0: Westbound numbers for OHV is Lincoln at Marsh, headed towards Boylston. There's two of them operating erratically, not chasing.

0: south of 17.
1: Good.
0: I don't know if you have anyone coming here, but you can back them off. I'm all set over here. He's, moved along.
1: I have a 6, you can back off.

0: They're clearing out. I'm pretty sure I just talked to them.
1: Speaking of them.
2: You're one I have that. Thank you.

0: guys ever make it to that restraining order violation?
1: Yeah, we'll be doing a report.
0: Have it.
2: Grab it for.
0: Good.
2: Field ambassadors, Mike over Alpha, 4-8 Golf Whiskey. I'm all set.
3: Five, any more calls on this?
0: Negative.
3: Received. We have nothing showing. Clear it out.
0: I have it.
4: November 4.
0: Good.
4: I'm looking at track and 6. It's about 30 to 50 miles. We're getting ready to do some kind of takeover. We got impact cars coming down, but I don't know if you have anyone else around who can help us out.
0: One. Do you want to head up to the plaza?
5: Yeah. Charlie 2.
0: Okay, Captain.
5: Yeah, if there's an impact detail, maybe they can help out with that.
0: Okay, I'll back off ops and I'll have all the impact guys in.
5: Is that

0: to.
1: No.
0: Do we know if it's the target side or if it's the saber side?
2: They're right over by O'Reilly, the old Dick's Sporting Goods.
0: We have that, thank you.
1: Well, I'm going to start over there.

0: 50. Anthony was advised to move along. Go for it. I'll be doing a report.
1: Yes, you got that.

area of 9 Granite Street. Resident reporting a white male black t-shirt in the parking lot selling 94C. Want him removed? Had it.

0: Yeah, good.
1: Hey, I'll do a quick report for this, just so it's documented for calling them in and everything. You don't have to worry about it.
0: I got it. Thank you very much.

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1: God.
0: Just be advised, there's a group of 15 to 20 mopeds and three-wheelers heading on Madison towards Main Street.

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1: Good.
0: Sierra Master is 4 Lima November Alpha 94, I'm all set.

0: Okay, yeah, I have it, because 365 Main Street, that's the sheriff's office, probation office, downtown.
1: Yeah, I just realized that. So, someone with the similar first and last name, we have 80 Chatham Street in the city.

0: 15, could I get the I number, please?
1: 15, your I number is going to be 90645. 90645.
0: Thank you.

0: still there?
1: Stand by, I'll give him a call. Oscar 15, wagon's been notified, it'll be on the way.
0: I got that, thank you.

0: This is Nick calling Traffic 16.
1: Yeah, Joe, your car mic keeps keying up. You all set?
0: Oh, yeah, that pulled apart. Sorry about that. Which car mic were you? 33 or 45, I'm in?
1: 45.
0: All right, sorry about that.